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3: 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It was good. It was really, really long. 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

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Think about all those wonderful times that we used to have, yeah. Now I know things aren't the way they used to be right now, but they are gonna get better someday. And I know that.

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1: 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Yesterday my life was filled with rain. 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

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You hit me once, I hit you back. You gave a kick, I gave a slap. 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